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0: what country am I in?
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1: Good day, it's Tiny here from Tiny's Automotive, just up the road from the North River Roundabout. 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

0: A golf course was linked to a $100,000 donation to a community group in Arsenault's district. Holland College has received the largest donation in its history. A record $15 million from the Weston family was announced yesterday. The funding will support a new multi-year initiative called FutureWorks PEI, focusing on training students for high-demand careers and helping local businesses grow. The program will emphasize training in areas like skilled trades, biotechnology research, cybersecurity, artificial intelligence. The initiative also aims to connect 175 island businesses with applied research support over the next 4.5 years. Students in Charlottetown are cycling to school together in what's called a bike bus. It's having a positive impact. Children follow set routes with adult volunteers, and more students join along the way. Active Transportation Officer Anna Keenan says 3 schools have signed up so far. Parents feel confident sending their kids and students, saying it's good exercise and helps the environment. Sherwood teacher Bethany Norris tells CTV the kids arrive at school eager and full of energy. The city recently approved a 10-year active transportation plan to make streets safer for cyclists. Specialized helmets have also been donated for Sikh students. In sports, in the NHL's Eastern Final, the Canadiens lost a 3-2 overtime decision, now trail Carolina 2-1. Canada had yesterday off at the World Hockey Championship, sitting atop Group B with a 5-0 record. They play the second-place Czechs today. In baseball, Marlins beat the Blue Jays 8-2, Yankees clipped Kansas City 4-3, the Red Sox were off. In the NBA playoffs, the Knicks swept Cleveland to win the Eastern Final in 4 straight, 130-93 last night. Now you're up to date. I'm Daryl Good.
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4: Island weather. For A Touch of Gold, Mother Nature is going to be taking care of the crops, that's for sure. If you want things to get greener, we're heading in that right direction. We have got a high of 16 degrees, but looking rainy all day potentially. Now, that trend will continue into tomorrow. Temperature-wise, we're sitting in the single digits with a high of 9, low of 6, but again, rain all day. And Thursday, once again, rain all day and a little bit cooler on the low end. The high is still 9, but this time a low of 4. 6:05 downtown Charlottetown and at the Harborfront Studio. Cloudy. Oh, the clouds are moving pretty quick right now. It's 10. 90.

0: 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That is 1-2-step from the Chris Buck Band, CBB. It is 6:18. Good morning and happy Tuesday. Lee Ruby waking up alongside, keeping you company however you need be in a morning like this. Now, granted, I got to do a little bit better with my caffeination and hydration. I've been sidetracked a little bit, getting things all teed up for this morning, so I haven't given enough attention to the beverages I need to help assist me through the day, but that is okay. I can still take care of you. Now, we got the gavel. That's always taken care of. It's always right next to me. We're about an hour away from that. Also, milestones, I want to hear about those because we're going to be hitting the big old red button just before 8 o'clock. We'll give you a reason to grin. And, of course, the 90s at 9. Everything is all set up along the way. And I'll keep you posted as to some of the great things that we are going to be up to because things have been and are getting even busier here on PEI. It's getting to my favorite time of the year. The island's already opening up. And on top of that, a lot of events for us to participate in and link up with one another. And we have a lot. I can't get into it right now because there's just not enough time. But over the course of the day and the coming days, I will do that. But let's get back to the music. Maybe you need some caffeine and caffeination and hydration yourself. I got you covered. We're going to take a quick stop here and then George Strait on CFCY.
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1: Good morning. Thousands of islanders are calling on the Lance government to restore $1.4 million in cuts to early childhood center support staff. The Liberals and Greens have tabled petitions in the legislature with more than 5,000 signatures combined. The funding created in 2022 helps centers recruit and retain staff. The Early Childhood Development Association says the reductions will hurt quality, according to CBC. Education Minister Robin Croucher says he cannot commit to reversing the cuts due to go into effect at the end of June, but will continue talking with the sector. He says the province needs Ottawa to increase its share of funding. Prices are down at the pumps this morning as world prices have eased a little. IRAX lowered regular and premium gas by 5 cents a liter to minimums of $1.96 and $2.09.2. Diesel has dropped 7 cents to $2.28.7 a liter, and furnace oil's down 6.5 cents with a maximum now of $1.69.7. Some island oyster growers are considering quitting the business after parasitic diseases devastated their farms. MSX and Dermo have killed up to 100% of oysters on some leases in western PEI. Bruce Richard, who farms in Alberton, says fewer than 10% of his oysters survived the season. The PEI Aquaculture Alliance tells CTV some growers have already stepped away from the industry to find work elsewhere. Both federal and provincial governments have announced millions in aid, but the oyster farmers say help must come faster to save the industry. Charlottetown's moving towards a ban on feeding wild animals and birds in residential areas after complaints about growing problems with pests and noise. City officials say some residents have been dumping large amounts of bread and bird feed outside homes and apartment buildings, attracting animals like foxes, skunks, rats, pigeons, seagulls. Charlottetown's bylaw officer says the feeding is also leaving messes on homes, vehicles, and yards. And noisy birds are gathering in neighborhoods before dawn. The proposed bylaw would still allow permanent bird feeders, but ban food being thrown on the ground for wildlife, according to The Guardian. In sports, the Hurricanes won a 3-2 overtime decision to take a 2-game-to-1 lead over the Canadians in the NHL's Eastern Final. In baseball, Blue Jays lost 8-2 to Miami. Yankees clipped the Royals 4-3. The Red Sox had the day off. The Knicks won the NBA's Eastern Final in 4 straight, beating the Cavaliers 130-93 last night. Now you're up to date. I'm Daryl Good.
2: It looks like it's going to be cloudy and rainy for the next few days for sure, potentially the rest of the week. Today we got highs of 16 to look forward to. That's great, with rain expected potentially all day. Lows of 6 today, and then tomorrow we're in the single digits. Rainy, 9 is the high, 6 is the low, so not a lot of swing there. And then on Thursday, once again, a high of 9, but a little bit cooler with a low of 4. But again, Thursday, rainy all day. 6:32 downtown Charlottetown and at the Harborfront Studio. It's cloudy in 10. 90.

0: Islands Country 95.1 FM here. CFCY. I almost had to hear it from me before I finished saying it. It's one of those mornings. I'm not fully caffeinated and hydrated yet. I apologize. So the James Barker Band, I apologize for almost including the end of your song into our call letters here at CFCY. But regardless, we're going to navigate through this and we are going to make it a very fun morning. My name is Lee. Now, here's the thing. I dare I say, call this the breakfast of champions. I was, two days ago, I was trying to do the math here correctly. On Sunday, had some errands that I had to run. I was out at the other end of Charlottetown there, and we had just popped into pretty much where the Canadian Tire Plaza is. And as a couple of friends of mine were leaving, we were like, we're kind of hungry right now. And I noticed, I have not been to one of these in years, but we've got a Firehouse Subs now. Are you familiar? Yeah, like as I was driving out, I'm like, I forgot about it. I haven't had it in quite some time. So we figured, you know what? Get yourself a nice little light lunch there. Absolutely amazing. Have you been yet? I mean, they just dropped the location. They're having their grand opening on the 6th, but right now they're getting things all rolled up. It is in the Royalty Crossing Plaza there. Now, people say it's in the mall. It's kind of in the mall. Same parking lot, but just across from it. You know what I mean? Almost against the University Ave there, but you cannot miss it. If you have an opportunity to go, give her a try. I went with the club because I was feeling that, but a lot of great options. And one thing about it is, if you know anything about me, I'm a big sauce boss. So me and my friends, when we had went, we all sat there at our little table and grabbed like 10 different sauces and just went to town on it. We were basically sampling everything, but open now. Take a look. Hit it up for yourself. It is absolutely amazing. I give it the thumbs up. It's 690 University Ave. But if you have never tried it before, you need to, and if you have, trust me, it's just as good, if not better, than you remember.
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0: The Islands Country, 95.1 FM, CFCY, MacArthur, that is Hardy, featuring Eric Church and Morgan Wallen. Not a bad trio right there. It's Lee holding things down. My caffeination and hydration journey is moving in the right direction. Hope whatever your journey is at the moment right now is heading in the right direction. We have got a great morning lined up. Now, granted, I will not be double dipping tonight. I'm not going to be back hosting Rotary Radio Bingo, but that is okay because I still want to tell you about it. I've been spoiled over the last couple of months being able to jump in every now and then and call the numbers and just have myself a great time. But tonight there is still two great jackpot opportunities for you, starting with the Game 6 jackpot, $3,400, 50 numbers or less. That would be a nice chunk of change. And then also the lucky number jackpot, there will be one number drawn tonight, $900 will get you there. So make sure you get your bingo cards all ready to go. I'm excited. I hope you're excited. And we all play again tonight. For full details, if you need to be more familiarized, though, no wrong answers there. It can all be found at CFCY.fm.
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3: Good morning. A now independent MLA at the center of a conflict of interest investigation has been granted a leave of absence from the legislature. Gilles Arsenault, who was already removed from the PC caucus in March, formally requested leave from the speaker late last week after missing the past 2 weeks of sittings. According to The Guardian, Speaker Brad Trevor says the request was approved and Arsenault is hoping to return before the spring session ends. Arsenault's remained out of the House while under RCMP investigation over allegations that a development permit for a Summerside area golf course was linked to a $100,000 donation to a community group in Arsenault's district. Holland College has received the largest donation in its history. A record $15 million from the Weston family was announced yesterday. The funding will support a new multi-year initiative called FutureWorks PEI, focusing on training students for high-demand careers and helping local businesses grow. The program will emphasize training in areas like skilled trades, biotechnology research, cybersecurity, artificial intelligence. The initiative also aims to connect 175 island businesses with applied research support over the next 4.5 years. Students in Charlottetown are cycling to school together in what's called a bike bus, and it's having a positive impact. Children follow set routes with adult volunteers, and more students join along the way. Active Transportation Officer Anna Keenan says 3 schools have signed up so far. Parents feel confident sending their kids and students, saying it's good exercise and helps the environment. Sherwood teacher Bethany Norris tells CTV the kids arrive at school eager and full of energy. The city recently approved a 10-year active transportation plan to make streets safer for cyclists. Specialized helmets have also been donated for Sikh students. In sports, in the NHL's Eastern Final, the Canadiens lost a 3-2 overtime decision.

A low of 6 again, rain all day. And then tomorrow, chances of rain all day again, maybe a little bit cooler. The high is 9, low of 6. And Thursday, cooler on the low end, dropping down to 4 with a high of 9. But again, rain all day once again. 7:03 downtown Charlottetown and at the Harborfront Studio, it is cloudy, 10.

0: The Islands Country, 95.1 FM, CFCY. That is Luke Combs with Days Like These. 717. Right now, it's looking actually pretty outside. The sun is breaking through from the clouds, so I'm liking to see that. I am doing a gavel twirl, but before I hit the gavel, I want to let you know bus number 119 serving Sherwood Elementary, Stone Park Intermediate, and Charlottetown Rural is running 1 hour late this morning. So if you could accommodate that delay, that would be absolutely wonderful. And now all of my twirling skills that I was working on there are coming into effect as we get confidential right now with Country Confidential. There we go. And speaking of Luke Combs, who we just heard with Days Like These, actually, over the course of the month of May, he hit a very important milestone. Speaking of milestones, I want you to get those names into me for the Birthday Celebration Club. He actually broke Lambeau Field's concert attendance record, drawing 51,981 fans to a single show. And then over the course of the two nights, 92,540 fans were entertained by Luke Combs over a two-night stretch. You always assume he's just going to break records because, first and foremost, he seems just like the greatest dude in the world, but also success is just, there's no ceiling with this guy. It's great to see, and you never know who's going to break that record. That's a good question, too.
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3: Good morning. Thousands of Islanders are calling on the Lance government to restore $1.4 million in cuts to early childhood center support staff. The Liberals and Greens have tabled petitions in the legislature with more than 5,000 signatures combined. The funding created in 2022 helps centers recruit and retain staff. The Early Childhood Development Association says the reductions will hurt quality, according to CBC. Education Minister Robin Croucher says he cannot commit to reversing the cuts due to go into effect at the end of June, but will continue talking with the sector. He says the province needs Ottawa to increase its share of funding. Prices are down at the pumps this morning as world prices have eased a little. IRAX lowered regular and premium gas by 5 cents a liter to minimums of $1.96 and $2.09.2. Diesel has dropped 7 cents to $2.28.7 a liter, and furnace oil is down 6.5 cents with a maximum now of $1.69.7. Some island oyster growers are considering quitting the business after parasitic diseases devastated their farms. MSX and Dermo have killed up to 100% of oysters on some leases in western PEI. Bruce Richard, who farms in Alberton, says fewer than 10% of his oysters survived the season. The PEI Aquaculture Alliance tells CTV some growers have already stepped away from the industry to find work elsewhere. Both federal and provincial governments have announced millions in aid, but the oyster farmers say help must come faster to save the industry. Charlottetown's moving towards a ban on feeding wild animals and birds in residential areas after complaints about growing problems with pests and noise. City officials say some residents have been dumping large amounts of bread and bird feed outside homes and apartment buildings, attracting animals like foxes, skunks, rats, pigeons, seagulls. Charlottetown's bylaw officer says the feeding is also leaving messes on homes, vehicles, and yards. And noisy birds are gathering in neighborhoods before dawn. The proposed bylaw would still allow permanent bird feeders, but ban food being thrown on the ground for wildlife, according to The Guardian. In sports, the Hurricanes won a 3-2 overtime decision to take a 2-1 lead over the Canadiens in the NHL's Eastern Final. In baseball, Blue Jays lost 8-2 to Miami. Yankees clipped the Royals 4-3. The Red Sox had the day off. The Knicks won the NBA's Eastern Final in four straight, beating the Cavaliers 130-93 last night. Now you're up to date. I'm Daryl Good.
4: Before I take a look at the forecast, I want to let you know bus number 119 serving Sherwood Elementary, Stone Park Intermediate, and Charlottetown Rural is running 1 hour late this morning. Wanted to give you a heads up on that one. And it looks like Mother Nature is taking care of the grass and the crops, because we have a lot of rain coming at us over the course of the week, starting with today. Cloudy, chances of rain all day with a high of 16, low of 6. Tomorrow, slightly cooler, staying in those single digits, but again, more rain coming at us with a high of 9 and a low of 6 degrees. And Thursday, well, as I had mentioned, still a high of 9, slightly cooler on the low end with a low of 4 degrees, but again, rain all day Thursday in the forecast. 7:31 downtown Charlottetown and at the Harbor Front Studio. Cloudy, 10. 90.

0: The Islands Country, 95.1 FM, CFCY. Tail Light This Town, Owen Riegeling, 737. Happy Tuesday. My name is Lee, and overcast skies are what greet me. The sun was poking out for a little bit there, but hopefully it makes its way back out in a little bit. But we do have some clouds and some rain coming at us, which is good for the grass, good for the crops, making sure that everything is nice and healthy and nourished. I hope you're doing the same thing as well. Even though you are not crops or grass, I want to make sure that you are all geared up to start your day. The caffeination and hydration on my end is rolling along, and I'm going to be hitting the big old red button very soon. So if you or somebody you know has a milestone, please, please, please get those names into me as quickly as you can so we don't miss anyone out on their special day. We also want to make sure that you are all set up for what's going to be a wonderful week. Also, Bus 119 serving Sherwood Elementary, Stone Park Intermediate, and Charlottetown Rural, running an hour late this morning. Wanted to keep you up to date on that one. And it's always nice to take a look at our Vogue Optical web poll question and results, because we're always curious what you feel here on PEI. Yesterday, we wanted to know, what is your level of concern with the upcoming Atlantic hurricane season? And 83% of you found the same page as I did. Somewhat concerned, because you always like to keep an eye on things. Preparation is what is most important. So I wouldn't say very concerned for me, but we're all kind of on the same page there. Like seeing that. And today we want to know, Prime Minister Mark Carney's annual salary is $435,400. Does that salary match the job? Yes or no? I've got a link on the Facebook page as well. Let us know your thoughts on that. And if you're at the website, well, you may know of milestones. I want to hear them.
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0: The Islands Country, 95.1 FM, CFCY, Keith Urban, Somebody Like You, 748. My name is Lee Ruby, and happy Tuesday, and about to get happier for some individuals out there as we're getting ready to hit some milestones, which I'm very excited to do. But before we do that, I want to let you know bus number 119 serving Sherwood Elementary, Stone Park Intermediate, and Charlottetown Rural is on a one-hour delay this morning. So if you could just accommodate that minor delay, that would be absolutely wonderful. And, well, as you know, before I hit the big old red button, there might be some people celebrating a milestone. We just didn't get their names in time. That is okay. But if you or somebody you know has one coming up in the very near future, I would like to hear about it. So without any further ado, oh yeah, a very successful whack of the big old red button. Starting things off right now with a very happy 18th birthday to Jerry Ellsworth from your entire family. And Hannah wants to wish her son, August, a very happy fourth birthday today. Happy birthday to you, August. And we are also going to be wishing a birthday celebration right now to Brady Peters of Surrey. Love, Mom and Dad. So happy birthday to each and every one of you that I had just named there and everyone else who might be celebrating a birthday today. And as per usual, I just refreshed the DMs as I was talking to see if maybe another milestone snuck in, and so far, no. And then I'm going to check the emails. There we go. And then finally, the text messages. All right, we are all clear. 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
1: Good morning. A now independent MLA at the center of a conflict of interest investigation has been granted a leave of absence from the legislature. Gilles Arsenault, who was already removed from the PC caucus in March, formally requested leave from the speaker late last week after missing the past 2 weeks of sittings. According to The Guardian, Speaker Brad Trevor says the request was approved and Arsenault is hoping to return before the spring session ends. Arsenault's remained out of the House while under RCMP investigation over allegations that a development permit for a Summerside area golf course was linked to a $100,000 donation to a community group in Arsenault's district. Holland College has received the largest donation in its history. A record $15 million from the Weston family was announced yesterday. The funding will support a new multi-year initiative called FutureWorks PEI, focusing on training students for high-demand careers and helping local businesses grow. The program will emphasize training in areas like skilled trades, biotechnology research, cybersecurity, artificial intelligence. The initiative also aims to connect 175 island businesses with applied research support over the next 4.5 years. Students in Charlottetown are cycling to school together in what's called a bike bus. It's having a positive impact. Children follow set routes with adult volunteers and more students join along the way. Active Transportation Officer Anna Keenan says 3 schools have signed up so far. Parents feel confident sending their kids and students, saying it's good exercise and helps the environment. Sherwood teacher Bethany Norris tells CTV the kids arrive at school eager and full of energy. The city recently approved a 10-year active transportation plan to make streets safer for cyclists. Specialized helmets have also been donated for Sikh students. In sports, in the NHL's Eastern Final, the Canadians lost a 3-2 overtime decision, now trail Carolina 2-1. Canada had yesterday off at the World Hockey Championship, sitting atop Group B with a 5-0 record. They play the second-place Czechs today. In baseball, Marlins beat the Blue Jays 8-2, Yankees clipped Kansas City 4-3, the Red Sox were off. In the NBA playoffs, the Knicks swept Cleveland to win the Eastern Final in 4 straight, 130-93 last night. Now you're up to date. I'm Daryl Good.
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4: Island weather. For Bex, we have got ourselves a late bus this morning. I want to let you know about before we look at the forecast. Bus number 119 serving Sherwood Elementary, Stone Park Intermediate, and Charlottetown Rural, running 1 hour late this morning. We also have some rain coming at us, which is great for the crops, great for the grass, helping things get not only greener but more colorful here on PEI. A high of 16 degrees today on a cloudy one. It could get as low as 6 tomorrow. Well, into the single digits again. More rain on the forecast. A high of 9, low of 6 degrees. And Thursday, well, looking cloudy and rainy again. Slightly cooler on the low end with a low of 4 and a high of 9. 8:03 downtown Charlottetown and at the Harbor Front Studio. It is cloudy, 12 double digits.
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0: 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I can't love you anymore. Ella Langley and Morgan Wallen. Good little duo right there. 8:16. My name is Lee Ruby. And I know we're only into Tuesday right now, but I do like to help you kind of be prepared for the weekend. I'm not saying to not be prepared for the rest of the week, the early part of the week. But as we talk about some of the things that are happening throughout the week, sometimes you want to add a few things to your calendar. And I don't blame you. I'm the same way, and I have something added on my calendar because Saturday is the International Day of the Potato, which PEI potato farmers do such an incredible job making sure we have that welcome addition to our meals, but also from the snacky variety too. I'm looking forward to being on hand. We are going to be in front of our studios here at 5 Prince Street from noon till 4. And here's the best part. Not only are we going to be bringing on some great, wonderful guests along the way, but we're going to be adding a little bit of sizzle there. There's going to be some free giveaways going on, some potatoes to be given away, and Cavendish Fries is going to be on hand too with fries by donation. I'll also be joined by our summer cruiser driver, Carmen, who you have seen. She has been busy since she gassed the cruiser back up again and joined us again this summer. She has been all over the island and will be over the course of the summer. So make sure you keep your eyes peeled for her on top of that. But if you happen to be in our area, we would love to see you noon to four. And honestly, the one thing that I wanted to talk about was ways to prepare your potatoes and unique ways, because not only is it a great addition to the meal, but also if you're feeling snacky, you know what I mean? Maybe you're throwing on a movie or a show or just hanging out, taking the good views and sights in, and you make yourself some unique creations. Because I've talked to a lot of people who have like these fun recipes I'd never heard of before, where it takes something great and makes it greater. And we have a great event going on Saturday that you can make greater by showing up.
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3: Good morning. Thousands of Islanders are calling on the Lance government to restore $1.4 million in cuts to early childhood center support staff. The Liberals and Greens have tabled petitions in the legislature with more than 5,000 signatures combined. The funding created in 2022 helps centers recruit and retain staff. The Early Childhood Development Association says the reductions will hurt quality, according to CBC. Education Minister Robin Croucher says he cannot commit to reversing the cuts due to go into effect at the end of June, but will continue talking with the sector. He says the province needs Ottawa to increase its share of funding. Prices are down at the pumps this morning as world prices have eased a little. IRAX lowered regular and premium gas by 5 cents a liter to minimums of $1.96 and $2.09.2. Diesel has dropped 7 cents to $2.28.7 a liter, and furnace oil is down 6.5 cents with a maximum now of $1.69.7. Some island oyster growers are considering quitting the business after parasitic diseases devastated their farms. MSX and Dermo have killed up to 100% of oysters on some leases in Western PEI. Bruce Richard, who farms in Alberton, says fewer than 10% of his oysters survived the season. The PEI Aquaculture Alliance tells CTV some growers have already stepped away from the industry to find work elsewhere. Both federal and provincial governments have announced millions in aid, but the oyster farmers say help must come faster to save the industry. Charlottetown's moving towards a ban on feeding wild animals and birds in residential areas after complaints about growing problems with pests and noise. City officials say some residents have been dumping large amounts of bread and bird feed outside homes and apartment buildings, attracting animals like foxes, skunks, rats, pigeons, seagulls. Charlottetown's bylaw officer says the feeding is also leaving messes on homes, vehicles, and yards. And noisy birds are gathering in neighborhoods before dawn. The proposed bylaw would still allow permanent bird feeders, but ban food being thrown on the ground for wildlife, according to The Guardian. In sports, the Hurricanes won a 3-2 overtime decision to take a 2-game-to-1 lead over the Canadiens in the NHL's Eastern Final. In baseball, Blue Jays lost 8-2 to Miami. Yankees clipped the Royals 4-3. The Red Sox had the day off. The Knicks won the NBA's Eastern Final in 4 straight, beating the Cavaliers 130-93 last night. Now you're up to date. I'm Daryl Good.
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6: For Make It Shine, we have got ourselves some rain expected throughout the day or days, stringing them together. A high of 16 today, but again, some rain expected here on the island and into tonight, where it's going to cool down to about 6. More rain again as well. Tomorrow, cloudy and rainy, as I had said, with a high of 9, low of 6. Thursday, rain staying in the forecast. The high remains the same at 9, but a little bit cooler, dropping down to 4. 8:33 downtown Charlottetown and at the Harborfront Studio, looking beautiful right now. The sun has made its appearance. It is 12 degrees. 95.

0: The Islands Country, 95.1 FM, CFCY, 5'9", Tyler Hubbard, 839. My name is Lee, and well, Mother Nature has blessed us with some sun, at least directly in front of me, looking great. We have got ourselves a nice little day set up for us. Maybe a little bit more rain on the forecast, but I'm all about the glass half full. And speaking of glass half full, I want a reason for you to smile at 9 o'clock, or just before 9 o'clock, and then a reason for me to smile, and hopefully you as well, with the 90s at 9 picking up right after that. So we've got a lot of great things all lined up and ready to go, and we're going to be talking about some of the wonderful things you can take advantage of this weekend. We will get to that, but first, I always like to take a look at our Vogue Optical web poll question, and yesterday, we actually were wondering how concerned you were about the upcoming hurricane season on the Atlantic side, and 83% of you said somewhat concerned, which does kind of make sense there, because it's always good to be prepared. So instead of getting too excited as far as avoiding any kinds of interesting weather conditions, that's good. Preparation is key. And today, we are curious, Prime Minister Mark Carney's annual salary is $435,400. Does the salary match the job? Yes or no? Let us know. CFCY.FM.
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0: 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Dylan Scott, what he'll never have. 8:49, my name is Lee Ruby. It is a, well, looking beautiful at the moment. I'm doing the lean right now to take a look. Traffic seems to be moving pretty well, at least in front of me. So regardless of where you are on the island, tip to tip, I hope you are experiencing the same kind of driving conditions, or if you've made it safely to your destination, that is important as well, or if you are also preparing to make some form of a commute. Once again, sending all of those positive vibes your way. And speaking of positive vibes, it is Things That Make You Smile, proudly presented by the Confederation Court Mall. I love hearing stories, as you know, about, you know, discoveries of things of value. You know, I love those, like when you find like a trinket or an item that people find out who own it that it's worth a lot of money. And also medical advancements. Those ones are also amongst my favorite. And there was a great discovery that was made out of the U.S. that a drug that is used to treat asthma and allergies may also help fight aggressive cancers. While they were testing it, they realized some of the receptors were blocked when using this, when they changed kind of the technique in which they were using it for. Now they were testing on mice and skin tissues, and they came across, well, a drug that's already approved by the U.S. Food and Drug Administration, and they realized this could actually be very, very helpful in fighting aggressive cancers. Now, it is in the testing phases right now, and hopefully something like that could create some incredible, incredible advancements, and maybe, just maybe, not only leading to a cure, but eliminating the risks altogether of dealing with such a harsh kind of disease like cancer. So great news. Hopefully that advances quickly, but it is in those stages right now in Illinois, and you never know. Maybe we have just stumbled upon something incredible.
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0: the Islands Country 95.1 FM CFCY. Money in the Bank. John Anderson officially wrapping up the 90s at 9. And I am on my quest to make sure I'm never negative when the 90s at 9 comes to a close. And you know, the best way to do it is talk about some of the great things that are going on over the course of the spring and into the summer on PEI. And I wanted to give you a good heads up here because, a few weeks ago now, I was joined in studio by Juliana and Zach McEwen of the My Biggest Fan Foundation as we were talking about the 6th annual Craig McEwen Classic Golf Tournament. And I know a lot of people are getting their registrations in right now. I do want to let you know, if you are unable to participate in the event, we still have an awesome way for you to get involved. They are doing something very fun, very unique, and it is the golf ball drop competition. Well, yeah, competition. I'm going to say you're getting into the competition, because what they're going to be doing is selling golf balls that you can purchase at a couple of locations here on PEI. You can get one ball for $10 or three for $20. And before they kick off the tournament, specifically at the 18th hole at Belvedere, they're going to be at Belvedere and Fox Meadow, two incredible courses on PEI. If you have a ball that is in the mix, they are going to dump all the golf balls onto the 18th green before the tournament kicks off. And if your ball is the first to drop, you get yourself a mighty fine prize in the form of that jackpot. So make sure you grab those golf balls right now. They got them at the Whiskey Pub in Stratford, Source for Sport in Charlottetown, and Top Notch Golf in Sherwood.
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0: The Islands Country 95.1 FM CFCY Highway Money. That is Josh Stump. My name is Lee and happy Tuesday. And it's looking pretty nice right now. I know we're expecting a little bit of rain, but this is a nice window here of some fantastic weather that is going to be coming along our way. Earlier on, I was talking about some of the great events that are going to be going on over the course of the summer. And you know what? We might as well look at what's right in front of us this Saturday. Shed Fest is making its return at Island Portable Buildings. 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Sheds, a free barbecue. There you go. I'm always down for some free barbecue, maybe some burgers, some hot dogs. I don't know what they'll have on the grill, but let's all find out together. They'll also have some giveaways and prizes to be won. On top of that, maybe you need the shed for storage. And I've mentioned this before. We're familiarized with the man cave, of course, but have you heard of the she shed? She shed is awesome. I don't know how to decorate a she shed because I would turn it into a man cave more or less with all my memorabilia and stuff like that. But whatever you are looking for in the form of a shed, they've got it at great discounts. 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
0: Island weather looks like the crops are going to be well taken care of for the next few days, that's for sure. We could see rain pretty much all day today. High of 16, though, so nice temperature. Lows of 6, but cloudy all day. Again, tomorrow, same trend. Cloudy and rainy, a little bit cooler. The high is 9, low is 6, so hanging out in those single digits. And a little bit cooler on Thursday. More rain expected with a high of 9 and low of 4.
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0: Griffiths Morgan with Bottle of Bourbon. I had to say his name reverse because I think it sounded a little bit more, you know, official on the Islands Country 95.1 FM CFCY. Lee Ruby, one final time before I step on out of here and attack the rest of my Tuesday. I hope you are in position to do the exact same thing. I can't wait to wake up with you again tomorrow because of a few reasons. One, we're going to bring you the usual suspects, but also my dear friend Ashley from the PEI Humane Society is going to join us as we pause. And we reflect. If you have a question that isn't urgent, we could maybe get to it on air if you submit it on our website, cfcy.fm. Also finding out some of the great things that are going on with the PEI Humane Society here over the course of their summer as the weather starts to turn in the positive direction. Again, pause. A tiff. Can't wait to chat with you tomorrow morning. Going to play a few tunes before I step on out of here, and then we will kick off our Wednesday in the finest of fashions.
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13: Island weather looks like the crops are going to be well taken care of for the next few days. That's for sure. We could see rain pretty much all day today. High of 16 though, so nice temperature. Lows of 6, but cloudy all day. Again, tomorrow, same trend. Cloudy and rainy, a little bit cooler. The high is 9, low of 6, so hanging out in those single digits, and a little bit cooler on Thursday. More rain expected with a high of 9 and low of 4.
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14: Island weather looks like the crops are going to be well taken care of for the next few days. That's for sure. We could see rain pretty much all day today. High of 16 though, so nice temperature. Lows of 6, but cloudy all day. Again, tomorrow, same trend. Cloudy and rainy, a little bit cooler. The high is 9, low of 6, so hanging out in those single digits. And a little bit cooler on Thursday. More rain expected with a high of 9 and low of 4.
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Woo! And we like it that way. Hell yeah! I'll turn it up. 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
7: Well, we've got ourselves a mainly sunny day on our hands, so that is great. 16 degrees. Big fan of that. Now, we could see a little bit of rain roll on in tonight when it drops on down to 6 degrees. Tomorrow, looking cloudy and wet. A high of 9, low of 6. And Thursday, that trend continues. More rain in the forecast. Same high of 9, but slightly cooler, dropping down to 4.
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Why? How did I get so L-U-C-K-Y? How did I?

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0: Tim and the Glory Boys with If I Go Missing on 95.1 FM CFCY. Bill with you on this Tuesday afternoon. Thank you so much for joining me. We have a lot on the go today. A big show. We got a lot of local events, polls, artist news. Hopefully we'll have some laughs along the way. I love being here. Thank you for joining me. Let's get things rolling.
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0: 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Bill with you. And Carmen met up with them over the weekend, but I wanted to circle back to it a bit. I want to send a congratulations to Team PEI that is off to the Canada-wide Science Fair in Edmonton this week. The fair is the largest showcase of youth innovation in the country. It focuses on STEM, or science, technology, engineering, and mathematics. I was looking around the website, but man, it's depressing seeing so many young minds changing the world where I'm trying to figure out how to eat a donut without my hands. It's just not working for me. But congrats, Team PEI. Enjoy yourself out there.
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9: Well, we've got ourselves a mainly sunny day on our hands, so that is great. 16 degrees. Big fan of that. Now, we could see a little bit of rain roll on in tonight when it drops on down to 6 degrees. Tomorrow, looking cloudy and wet. A high of 9, low of 6. And Thursday, that trend continues. More rain in the forecast. Same high of 9, but slightly cooler, dropping down to 4.
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0: One beer away, the Recklaws on 95.1 FM CFCY, and the Recklaws have come a long way from their start in the Waterloo region of Ontario. And when I say Waterloo, I mean the outskirts of Waterloo. They are from a very small area, and they built a huge social media empire around their music, which is how they got their record deal and how they've become one of Canada's premier acts in country. Very well done. A true success story in country music.
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0: 95.1 FM, CFCY. Most people are good. Luke Bryan. I was out on the motorcycle the other day, and I almost hit a chicken. And it was in a heavy populated area, so I was quite surprised. 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There's a lot of people around. 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
4: Well, we've got ourselves a mainly sunny day on our hands, so that is great. 16 degrees. Big fan of that. Now, we could see a little bit of rain roll on in tonight when it drops on down to 6 degrees. Tomorrow, looking cloudy and wet. A high of 9, low of 6. And Thursday, that trend continues. More rain in the forecast. Same high of 9, but slightly cooler, dropping down to 4.
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We've got Aaron Goodwin with Lonely Drum on the Islands Country.

0: Vincent Mason with Wish You Well on 95.1 FM CFCY. Bill with you, and it's time to take a look at the CFCY Vogue Optical Web Poll. Yesterday, we wanted to know, what is your level of concern with the upcoming Atlantic hurricane season? Your choices were very concerned, somewhat concerned, or not concerned whatsoever, and the results speak for themselves. 83% said somewhat concerned, which moves us into our next question. Prime Minister Mark Carney's annual salary is $435,400. Does the salary match the job? Yes or no? You can visit cfcy.fm to vote. We'll take a look at the results tomorrow.
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0: 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On this day in 1897, Bram Stoker's novel Dracula was published for the first time. It sold for 6 shillings. That's about $8 today, so it was actually kind of pricey for the time, but it became the blueprint for all vampire stories that followed. So to recognize this day, you're supposed to read the original story or watch the 1931 film adaption. So I got through this entire bit without doing an awful impression of I Want to Suck Your Blood. And I was practicing, but it was so bad it actually shamed me into not doing it.
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7: Well, we've got ourselves a mainly sunny day on our hands, so that is great. 16 degrees. Big fan of that. Now, we could see a little bit of rain roll on in tonight when it drops on down to 6 degrees. Tomorrow, looking cloudy and wet. A high of 9, low of 6. And Thursday, that trend continues. More rain in the forecast. Same high of 9, but slightly cooler, dropping down to 4.
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0: 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Bill with you, and that was Dean Brody with Canadian Girls. And Dean Brody, of course, spent a lot of time in the Maritimes, living in Nova Scotia for the bulk of his rise in music. And I don't know if you've seen him live, but make a point of it. His shows are incredible. And this song specifically, Canadian Girls, brings the house down. Nice to see a little East Coast doing well in country music.
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1: And good afternoon. Province is providing a short-term loan of nearly $4 million to a Georgetown seafood processor under creditor protection. Seafood 2000 applied for protection earlier this month, citing rising costs for lobster and fuel, tariff uncertainty, and a lack of available credit. Premier Rob Lance says the province has put itself in a position of holding first security in order to finance the company, according to The Guardian. He says this ensures lobster and oyster fishermen will be paid for product they've already sold. The company has already received almost $490,000 for immediate cash flow. The remaining balance is going through final approvals. The loan is fully repayable by the end of the fishing season. A dangerous intersection in Stratford is getting a safety redesign this summer. The province is realigning Keppock Road and adding a left turn lane on Georgetown Road. The chief engineer, Stephen Yeo, says the current angle forces drivers to look over their shoulder while moving, creating a lot of close calls. The new design will require drivers to come to a complete stop instead of yielding. Yeo telling CBC the change will make the intersection extremely safer for both motorists and pedestrians. Work will start in the next couple of weeks. The province is holding an information session tonight at the Stratford Town Center. Two major developments in Cavendish are now awaiting final approval from the resort municipality of Stanley Bridge, Hope River, Bayview, Cavendish, and North Rustico. Greenfield Outdoor Hospitality wants to expand its Jellystone Park campground by 62 sites and add a new recreation area with a pool. Arbert and Associates is proposing a 41-lot condominium with 4 commercial and 37 residential units. Both projects received positive feedback at a public meeting earlier this month. The Planning Board has made its recommendation to Council, which will also require provincial approvals from Transportation and Environment Departments. Developers hope to begin construction later this year, according to The Guardian. Culinary Studio, a clothing boutique, the city's port authority, and a longtime entrepreneur are being honored at downtown Charlottetown's annual business awards. Ada Culinary Studio has won Retailer of the Year. Isla Clothing has received Business Development of the Year. Port Charlottetown has earned the President's Award for its role in tourism, waterfront development, and the new shore power project. Deborah Wellner has received the inaugural Lifetime Achievement Award for building several island businesses over more than 4 decades and for being a founding member of the downtown board. The award ceremony is taking place tomorrow afternoon at Peaks Key. And more than 200 students from across the island have been recognized at the 2026 Provincial Heritage Fair for projects exploring local and Canadian history. The fair featured 176 projects from students in grade 5 through 10, representing 25 schools and one homeschool group. Organizers say more than 1,500 students took part in school-level heritage fairs this year. 4 students have now advanced to Canada's History National Showcase, where they'll be competing for scholarships and a national gathering, at a national gathering. The provincial ministers say the program helps students build research skills while connecting with island history, culture, and community stories. In sports of the World Hockey Championships, Canada, atop their group at 5-0, is wrapping up round one against Czechia this afternoon, who are tied for second place with Norway. In the NHL's Western Final, the Avalanche on the verge of being swept by the Golden Knights in Game 4. In baseball, Blue Jays host the Marlins again. The Red Sox take on the Braves. The Yankees are in Kansas City. In the NBA's Western Final, the Spurs and Thunder are tied at 2 games apiece. Now you're up to date. I'm Sheldon McLeod.
2: Island weather, we might see a little bit of rain tonight when it cools down to the single digits, 6 degrees. Tomorrow and Thursday looking nearly identical, cloudy and rainy. Tomorrow the high is 9 with a low of 6. And Thursday the high is 9 once again. More rain expected, but slightly cooler with a low of 4.
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0: 95.1 FM, CFCY, Cheap Wine and Cigarettes, Jess Moskaluk, or as I call it, Friday night. So work continues on the Hillsborough Bridge today. The inbound lane, Stratford to Charlottetown, is scheduled to be closed till 5, so it should be opening soon if it hasn't already. Then the outbound lane will be closed tomorrow and Thursday, 6 a.m. to 3 p.m., so keep your eyes open for work crews and, of course, each other.
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0: Cody Johnson with The Fall on 95.1 FM CFCY. Bill with you. And that song is a beautifully written song. It is basically about the beauty of the ride not being smooth. In other words, your life, when it's bumpy, that's when it's at its best. So he said it's like being bucked off life's wild horse, bruised in places you didn't know you had, only to dust yourself off, squint at the horizon, and say, well, that was worth it.
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9: Island weather. We might see a little bit of rain tonight when it cools down to the single digits, 6 degrees. Tomorrow and Thursday looking nearly identical, cloudy and rainy. Tomorrow the high is 9 with a low of 6. And Thursday the high is 9 once again. More rain expected, but slightly cooler with a low of 4.
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0: 95.1 FM CFCY Quitter, Cameron Wickham. That song spent time on both the country charts and the pop charts. A massive hit. The news is coming right up, and then we move into the drive at 5. So pack up that office, and I have got an incredible list of artists for you. Luke Combs, Emerson Drive, Nate Hallier, Thomas Rhett. That's just a few. Drive at 5 coming up right after the news.
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1: Good afternoon. The girl who was hit by a truck while running to catch a school bus last week has passed away in hospital. A post by the girl's parents on a church Facebook page says their daughter succumbed to her injuries at the IWK hospital in Halifax yesterday. And the parents thank the community for all the support they've been shown, including as much as $250,000 in online donations. The girl was crossing Route 2 last Thursday in Dunstaffnage to catch her school bus when she was hit by a tractor trailer. An MLA under RCMP investigation has formally requested a leave of absence from the legislature after missing most of the spring sitting. Independent MLA Gilles Arsenault has missed 21 of 30 sitting days since being removed from cabinet and the Progressive Conservative Caucus in March. The investigation involved Arsenault's role in a $100,000 donation from a private developer to a community group in his district. Arsenault has denied any wrongdoing. Speaker Brad Trivers says the leave request was approved for an undefined period, according to CPC. Opposition leaders say Arsenault's continued absence raises concerns about representation for constituents in Evangeline Miscouche. The province's net debt is the smallest among the 10 provinces, according to a new study. That report, released today by the Fraser Institute, is examining growth of government debt in Canada since the 2008-09 recession, illustrating the differences among the provinces and quantifying the burden of government debt currently held by Canadian citizens. The report says PEI's federal and provincial net debt currently sits at $3.8 billion, up from $2 billion in 2007-08. That translates to almost $21,000 per person, or 33% of GDP, somewhere in the middle of the pack compared to other provinces. Ontario is the most in debt at more than $459 billion, and Alberta has the least debt per capita and in terms of GDP. Well, former Environment Minister Stephen Guilbeault is considering resigning from the federal Liberal caucus as early as this week, according to people inside government. Sources tell CTV News that Guilbeault is upset over the government's rollback of Trudeau-era climate policies and a new energy deal with Alberta that includes a possible new pipeline. He's weighing sitting as an independent, but staying in Parliament and not running again. Guilbeault resigned from cabinet in November over the initial energy agreement with Alberta's premier. Prime Minister Mark Carney and senior Liberals have not commented directly on the latest development. Well, an $11 million class action settlement could see some Canadians receiving compensation. Jen Nicholson now with the details.
2: Court documents show the settlement applies to people who held units of a CIBC mutual fund or Renaissance mutual fund on or before September 5th of last year, as long as those investments were not held through a discount broker. The lawsuit alleges that trailing commissions were paid to discount brokers out of management fees tied to the mutual funds, according to CTV. The release says those who currently hold CIBC mutual fund units do not need to submit a claim, as part of the settlement money will be deposited directly into those mutual funds. However, former holders of CIBC mutual fund units who no longer own the funds must submit a claim form to receive compensation. Claims must be submitted by November 18th of this year. For MBS News, I'm Jen Nicholson.
1: And a new rideshare pilot program is aiming to give rural islanders a safe way to get home at night. The Carey Rural Rideshare Program will deploy drivers in 9 communities, including Surrey, Kensington, and Tignish. The 6-month pilot starts this summer. Service during evenings and weekends. Drivers will not be sent to urban areas or communities with existing taxis. The Finance Minister, Jill Burge, says the program provides an easy on-demand option for a safe ride home. The PEI Liquor Control Commission is partnering on the program to support responsible drinking and to reduce impaired driving. Recruitment for drivers starts immediately, with service starting in early June. In sports at the World Hockey Championships, Canada on the ice playing Czechia. They're tied for second place with Norway so far. That's wrapping up round one play. The NHL's Western Final, the Avalanche are on the verge of being swept by the Golden Knights in game 4. In baseball, the Blue Jays host the Marlins again. The Red Sox take on the Braves. The Yankees are in Kansas City. And in the NBA's Western Final, the Spurs and Thunder are tied at 2 games apiece. Now you're up to date. I'm Sheldon McLeod.
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4: Island weather, we might see a little bit of rain tonight when it cools down to the single digits, 6 degrees. Tomorrow and Thursday looking nearly identical, cloudy and rainy. Tomorrow the high is 9 with a low of 6. And Thursday, the high is 9 once again. More rain expected, but slightly cooler with a low of 4.
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0: Craving You, Thomas Rhett, on the Drive at 5 on 95.1 FM CFCY, and we're kind of just getting started. There is a lot still coming up. The Recklaws, Megan Maroney, Old Dominion, High Valley. 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

0: 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It's time to check in on the CFCY Vogue Optical Web Poll. Prime Minister Mark Carney's salary is just over $435,000, which includes his Member of Parliament salary and his ministerial salary. Other salaries to keep in mind are Conservative leader Pierre Poilievre at around $321,000 or Bloc leader Ed-Francois Blanchet at $291,000. So today's question is, does the Prime Minister's salary match the job? Yes or no? 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
10: Island weather, we might see a little bit of rain tonight when it cools down to the single digits, 6 degrees. Tomorrow and Thursday looking nearly identical, cloudy and rainy. Tomorrow the high is 9 with a low of 6. And Thursday the high is 9 once again. More rain expected, but slightly cooler with a low of 4.
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0: Bailey Zimmerman with his ballad to Chevy Silverado on 95.1 FM CFCY. And have you noticed that more people in rural areas are getting into backyard chickens? So I'm not talking like heavy farm areas. These are just people with a little space and suddenly there's like a coop beside the garage. Honestly, it makes sense. Groceries are really expensive right now, especially eggs. And this gives you a chance to, you know, actually get something for kind of free. But I'm loving how casual people are about it. Like one day your neighbor just walks up and says, oh yeah, I got chickens now. Like he picked up a new barbecue or something. It's chickens. This is an investment.
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0: 95.1 FM CFCY, Ella Langley with another huge hit, Be Her. This is Bill with you. 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
6: Island weather. We might see a little bit of rain tonight when it cools down to the single digits, 6 degrees. Tomorrow and Thursday looking nearly identical, cloudy and rainy. Tomorrow the high is 9 with a low of 6. And Thursday the high is 9 once again. More rain expected, but slightly cooler with a low of 4.
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0: 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And this is Bill, and that's going to do it for me this evening. I thank you, as always, for joining me this afternoon and for your drive home. It was a great time. We had a lot of laughs along the way. And guess what? Tomorrow, we'll be back to do it all again. And in the meantime, remember, take care of each other out there.
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0: Getting very close to a bingo. 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
1: All right, 25. Great, great. 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
0: Bingo. I have an O in my hand. Under the O, clickety-click, 66.
1: No, no, no. B5.
0: Bingo. I have a B in my hand now.
1: B5.
0: B14.
1: Oh, no. B5.
0: Bingo. I have another B in my hand.
1: B5.
0: As in billionaire, bank account, broke. Under the B again.
1: B5.
2: Bingo! Bingo! Bingo!
0: Does somebody want to get a hold of that man and hold him down? Hold him down? There's a man going crazy over there. Larry, can you escort that man out of here? Yeah, that's right. You get him right by the throat. Just pull him out the door. Pull him out. We can't have that in a bingo hall. No, sir. He's crossing all over the floor.

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2: 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My name is Dave, and with me in the booth
3: is Mo.
2: I know, we're back together.
3: Yeah, exactly.
2: We are the true dream team,
3: yeah,
2: you know that.
3: Absolutely.
2: And we have Madison in the booth.
3: We'll not say how long we go back.
2: We dream. Yeah. I don't know if we're the dream team. We keep Madison in the silent booth because she doesn't want to talk.
3: Exactly.
2: No, yeah. Okay. So we have some money to give away tonight, Mo. The lucky number jackpot is worth $900. The full card game, 50 numbers or less, is worth $3,400. Lots of shout-outs in already. Let's find out what tonight's lucky number will be.
3: All right, let's do that.
2: All right, the first number out is I-23. I-23 is tonight's lucky number, so that number is worth $900. Let's start on those green cards. We are looking for one line or four corners on the green card. If you get that, we will be sending $100 your way. The green card first number, N-38. N-38. O-72. N-36. N-36. G-50-50. G-50-50. B-6. B-6. I-29. I-29. N-44. N-44. B-1. B-1. G-57. G-57. All right, G-57 is a potential winner for us here on game number one. If you have one line or four corners staring back at you, probably a good idea to pick up the phone and give us a call. Number is 902-892-1066. And please make sure you have the card color, the free space number, and the number at which you achieve bingo. Mo, you got a few shout-outs there tonight?
3: Indeed I do. Brenda wants to say good luck and hope that they win lots of money. That is the Duke Street Gang in Summerside. We also have a hi from the BBBs. That's the Baltic Bingo Bozos.
2: Bozos.
3: We're wishing everyone an enjoyable game of bingo this evening. Good luck to everyone tonight from the Delusional Divas. Happy birthday to one of our divas, Jen Chin, and hi from all of us to our fellow Special Olympian, Lisa Bernard.
2: You know what, Mo? I think we have the highest per capita of divas that play radio bingo anywhere. All right, no winners yet. Back to the bingo machine we go. Next number out is I-17. Again, still on the green cards. One liner, four corners. Next number is I-17. All right, we're playing with your emotions again early tonight. I-17 is a potential winner, and I have to play with some emotions. I got a message from my old pal Bethany.
3: Uh-huh.
2: Bethany's a fisher down east, and she said she's glad you and I are here tonight because she's somewhat tired and grumpy.
3: Ooh.
2: Now, she gets up early and she goes fishing every day, so I get the tired, but the grumpy's kind of every day.
3: Does she think that we're calm and
2: we're she's known me for
3: special force?
2: She's known me for 30 years. I'm the furthest thing from calm that would have come across her life.
3: So maybe
2: right?
3: She's just contrasting herself to us.
2: maybe. Yeah. Good luck.
3: My day is bad. Look at those two.
2: Yeah, exactly. Yeah. Actually, it's probably like poor Mo has to spend an hour with Dave. Yeah. I'll do a quick little shout out here. Good luck to Hannah playing in Georgetown, and a shout out to the Winslow winners. Good luck to both.
3: And we have a shout-out to Ramanda Mitchell and Ellie Mitchell and Barry McTavish, Florence McTavish. Good luck to them and everyone that is playing Rotary Radio Bingo this evening. And we have a winner.
2: Now, game one's over, but it is important not to throw one away, those game one cards.
3: Absolutely, because after game number two, we'll take you back to your game number one card for a few minutes. I will call out a free space number. And if you have that number in your game number one card, you give us a call, and we will make sure that we send you two sets of game cards for a future game.
2: All right. Keep the green cards within reach, but grab the brown cards and get ready because we've got to go ahead to move on to those brown cards. Any two lines or one line in four corners will get you $125. That's two lines or one line in four corners on the brown card. Just a reminder, tonight's lucky number is I-23, and we will kick off game number two with an O-74. O-74. I-22. I-22. N-35. N-35. G-49. G-49. N-44. N-44. I-29.

0: B11. I-16. I-16. B-7. B-7. O-63. O-63. N-34. N-34. B-15. B-15. G-56. G-56. N-38. N-38.
1: All right, so N-38 is a winning number. Give us a call here if you have any two lines or one line and four corners. 892-1066. Mitchell Martell of Charlottetown, a big shout-out to you, and that is from your youngest friend. We got a couple more big ones come in here, Mo, so I'll try to get them done before I hand it to you. Please do a shout-out to the awesome Audrey McLeod and her friend Amazing Abigail, both playing tonight at the Great Gillis's Lodge. We hope you have a great time tonight and win big. And that's from James and Tiffany. Now I'll go to James's shout out. They're very sneaky. Uh-huh. James sends one and Tiffany sends one. So we have to make sure we watch them both. The gorgeous Georgetown gals, the beautiful Bonnie and lovely Leona playing radio bingo tonight at the Rockin' Riverview Manor. Good luck, gals. And of course, a shout out to Harvey and Bev Buchanan playing tonight in the good old Georgetown. Good luck tonight, and may the best person win. And that's from Peaches and Tiffany. Nobody wanted to win game number two, so we go back to the bingo machine here. Still on the brown cards, two lines or one line and four corners. I-26. I-26. B-4. B-4. O-62. O-62. And O-62 is a potential winner. If that's you, give us a call. 902-892-1066. Mo, I'm assuming you have some shout-outs.
2: Well, I do. I've got a couple of regulars, actually. It is date night in Rollo Bay, and Jim and Judy are playing Rotary Radio Bingo, and they are doing so after having enjoyed a delicious meal at Ecole La Belle Cloche Community Supper.
1: Very nice.
2: They seem to go there quite regularly, so they must have some
1: connections.
2: Excellent suppers at the school.
1: I would say so. And as soon as you said regulars, Mo, I knew it was Jim and Judy.
2: Shout out as well to the

0: The people playing at the Muskush Tavern, and they're regulars as well. And Tiffany says they are doing family bingo nights in Summerside as my dad is recovering from hip surgery. So Tiffany, Linda, and Wade wishing him well and hoping that he makes a quick recovery. He'll be up dancing by next week.
1: And we all hope for a quick recovery. You hear the machine shut off? That means we have a Game 2 winner. Mo, why don't we give some free space cards away?
0: Absolutely. So we'll take you back to your Game number 1 card. And if on your Game number 1 card, you have the free space number 39178. 39178. You give us a quick call here at CFCY. We'll get the information and send you a set of game cards for a future game.
1: All right. On to the red cards we go. Any two corners postage stamped is what we're looking for. So that's any four boxes in any two corners of one game card on the red cards gets you $150. We'll kick off game number 3 with a B9. B9. O-68. O-68. O-73. O-73. G-46. G-46. I-28. I-28. B-15. B-15. O-62. O-62. G-47. G-47. I-21. I-21. O-71. O-71. I-25. I-25. G-56. G-56. B-2. B-2. G51. G51. O66. O66. I-18. I-18. G-55. G-55. All right, so it looks like G-55 put someone in a good place. If that is you, give us a call here at 902-892-1066. Now, Mo, I have to send a big-time anonymous shout-out from... No, I can't say who it's from. That's it's kind of the whole part of anonymous, right?
2: Yeah.
1: Okay. To Big Donna, who broke her bingo sobriety to try and beat her granddaughter.
2: Ah.
1: I think that's a good way to break some sobriety, maybe.
2: Yeah.
1: You got a couple more there?
0: I do indeed. Sending a shout-out and good luck to the Gillis Lodge gang, and that comes from Rebecca. And, of course, Kelly, one of our regulars, is saying good luck to all the Georgetown players, no matter where they are playing, and hoping that everyone enjoys Rotary Radio Bingo. And Kyle is asking us to do a shout-out to Dan and Sherry playing in Wellington. Also to Ella and Winnie, their three pups. So,
1: oh, very
0: the
1: good.
0: The dogs get in on the game, too.
1: As they should. All right, still no winner yet here on the Red Cards. Still looking for any two corners postage stamped. And the next number up is B5. B5. B11. B11. All right, B11 is a potential winner. If that's you here, give us a call, 902-892-1066. Quick little shout-out here before I take a break, Mo. Shout-out to the Bingo Babes. The mothers are the divas, and the daughters are the angels, and they're dabbing it up in West Royalty.
0: A lot of D's in there.
1: A lot of D's. Very slowly said by me. We got a winner. We're going to take a quick break, and we'll tell you who our Facebook like and share winners are after this.
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1: 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Let's head over to Facebook, Mo, and give some people some free cards.
0: Absolutely. So we ask you to go on the Rotary Club of Charlottetown Facebook page, like us, and then share that like. Once you do so, you're automatically entered into the draw for free cards. And so this week, we are sending free cards to Mary Ann Axworthy and Jeannie Jackson. So Jeannie and Mary Ann, if you're listening, you give us a call here at CFCY. We'll get your mailing address. Put them in the mail. They'll be on their way to you.
1: All right. I got the winners here. So before we start game number four, game number one winners were Leonard Malone at Murphy's in Cornwall. Felicia McLeod was at the Needs in Montague. Elaine Peters was at the Food Market in North Rustico. Florence Cassie was at the Needs in Montague. Game two, Rosine Weatherby at Mel's in East Royalty. Angela Arsenault, Cooks in Miscouche. And Nevin DiGiulio was at Jake's Place. Nevin, I hope I pronounced your last name correctly.
0: Hey, you're coming to the island, so you're doing okay.
1: Hey, not too bad. All right, let's go move on to game number four. The purple cards it is. all around the free is what we're looking for you to get. Just a reminder, we're a couple games away from the full card game. We're $3,400. And, of course, our lucky number is I-23, worth $900. First number here is N-38. N-38. I-27. I-27. G-48. G-48. N-44. N-44. I-18. I-18. I-17. I-17. G-56. G-56. I-22. I-22. N-35. N-35. N-36. N-36. I-21. I-21. G-46. G-46. All right. G-46 puts somebody all around the free. Give us a call if it's you. 902-892-1066. Quick little shout out here to Martine and John. And you're welcome to Jody and Morgan for reminding her to buy the cards.
2: Excellent.
1: I think I'll leave that as from Anonymous as well,
2: yeah,
1: too.
2: Exactly.
1: Any more shout outs for you, Mo?
2: I do not, but I can tell you about Ryla. So part of our focus in Rotary is on youth. And this past weekend, we had the Ryla Leadership Awards in Truro. And Ryla stands for Rotary Youth Leadership Awards. And we had three representatives of Prince Edward Island, supported by the Rotary Club of Charlottetown. And they went over and took part in the training program. They focus in on about 16 key aspects of leadership. Wow. And take you through a whole series of training and exercises to develop your skills in those areas, certainly in the area of like responsibility and setting priorities and team building and working together, all those types of things. And of course, the youth get to take part in it all and build up their skills in terms of becoming future leaders in our community.
1: All right, so we need to work on some skills to give away some money here on the purple card. So if you want some, the All Around the Free is still up for grabs. Next number up, I-24. I-24. N-39. N-39. N-37. N-37. N-34. N-34. All right, again, still around the free on the purple card. N-34, give that to somebody, if that somebody is you. 902-892-1066 is the number to call. Couple shout-outs came in there. Big shout-out and good luck to Carly Phillips, and good luck to the Indian River Babes playing bingo, and that is from Jessica. And can I get a shout-out to Kinsley? I guess we can give a shout-out to Kinsley. The perfect little 5-year-old is playing for her first time tonight, and that is Love, Mommy, and Cameron. So congratulations. Good luck to you, Kinsley, and I hope we send some money your way.
2: Yeah, absolutely. We like those first-time players.
1: We
2: get
1: do.
2: Involved in bingo and enjoy some time with your family.
1: Get them hooked young, right?
2: Yeah, exactly.
1: All right. We get a Game 4 winner on the purple card, so we will move on to the black card, but the Game 3 winner just came in, and that was Hannah Hoffmeyer. Hannah got her cards at the Needs in Mount Albion. So congratulations to you and all of our winners. Just waiting for the go-ahead to move on to the black card game. That will be one letter X on the black card. If you get one letter X, we have $300 we're going to send your way. And it looks like she just told us we can go. I think. Yes, good to go. Yep, perfect. Mo, you were giving her a look like, am I supposed to go?
2: It's a different sign.
1: Oh, she held up a sign, but just not quite the right
2: one.
1: Gotcha. All right. Black card, one letter X is what we're looking for. We got that sign. $300 is on the way. And the next number, first number, I should say, is 070. 070. I-26. I-26. B-13. B-13. O-63. O-63. G-57. G-57. I-16. I-16. B-11. B-11.
4: 0-61. G-46. G-46. B-15. B-15. I-17. I-17. O-69. O-69. I-28. G-59. G-59. O-72. O-72. G-47. G-47. O-64. O-64. I-27. I-27. B-1. B-1. I-22. I-22. B-8. B-8.
1: All right, Mo, B-8 is a potential winner. If that's you, give us a call, 902-892-1066. I got one shout-out.
2: I got one, too.
1: Okay, you go first. You go first.
2: Shout-out to Carrie and Stacy in Seaview. They are visiting from Ontario, and we wish them a good time here in Prince Edward Island.
1: Always. We wish everyone a good time. Absolutely. Here on Prince Edward Island. I got a big shout out from one of our regulars, so that's Dog Rivers Brookvale Bingo Brigade. John always likes to mess me up with that, I think. Maggie, Vern, Dames the Sun Chicken, and the Dog River says thank you, as we won on game number one, so they're off to a good start. So congratulations. Excellent. We like it when everybody wins, but we like it when our regulars win as well, too, because they are with us all the time. All right, no winner yet here on the black card. Still looking for one letter X. Next number out is I-25. I-25. I-20. I-20. All right, looks like I-20 is a potential winner. If that's you, give us a call here, 902-892-1066.
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2: Noticing that after, we haven't quite finished the game yet, but the eyes were very active, and still we haven't got the lucky number up.
1: Oh, wow. It has been quite elusive, that I-23 tonight. Still on the black cards looking for one letter X. Next number out is O-68. O-68. All right, O-68 looks like a potential winner here as well. If that's you, the number to call, 902-892-1066.
2: Absolutely, and this past week at Rotary, we approved funding in the amount of $82,400 for a variety of Easter Seals projects across the province. We'll be releasing the details of those in the coming weeks, but a demonstration of support for the Easter Seals projects that were submitted for funding, helping a variety of organizations across the province in terms of helping people with disabilities. And I'm glad to say that we actually have projects from one end of PEI to the other, which is a great thing.
1: That's amazing. Yep. Just like the reach of Rotary Bingo, it reaches from tip to tip, which is
2: absolutely
1: a good thing. And we're going to head to WAS in Summerside, because Lisa Arsenault was our Game 4 winner. So congratulations to you, Lisa, on that. You hear the machines down, so I guess that means one thing.
2: We have a winner.
1: And the full card jackpot game is next. $3,400 in 50 numbers or less. Tonight's lucky number is still out there, and that is I-23 for $900. I'd love to give away $3,400 plus $900, which would be quick math, $4,300. Is that right? Yeah, that's why I'm a talker, not a math guy. All right, let's start off game number six with a G-56. G-56. B-7. B-7. N-40. N-40. I-27. I-27. N-37. N-37. B-6. B-6.
4: Oh, 63. Oh, 63. G 50 50. G 50 50. B 14. B 14. N 35. N 35. O 70. O 70. I 30. I 30. O 75. O 75. N 33. N 33. G 48. G 48. O 61. O 61. O 73. O 73. B 2. B 2. I 16. I 16. B 4. B 4. N 42, sorry. N 42. G 55. G 55. O 62. O 62. by 25. I, 25. And this next number is the 25th number in tonight's full card game. And it's O, 64. O, 64. I, 26. I, 26. G, 47. G, 47. O, 71. O, 71. O, 68. O, 68. N, 45. N, 45. I, 21. I, 21. O, 67. O, 67. G, 49. G, 49. O, 69. O, 69. B, 3. B, 3. G, 54. G, 54. B, 12. B, 12. I, 18. I, 18. N, 39. N, 39. B, 10. B, 10. G, 53. G-53. G-59. G-59. O-74. O-74. I-19. I-19. N-31. N-31. N-34. N-34. G-52. G-52. B-8. B-8. I-23. And this next number will be the 50th number in tonight's full card game. G-60. 6-0. G-60. 6-0. All right, no potential winners. We'll play for the consolation prize of $500. N-36. N-36. I-28. I-28. O-66. O-66. All right, Mo, O-66 could be a potential winner. If that's you, the number to call here is 902-892-1066. And, of course, we need to know the card color, the free space number, and the number at which you achieve bingo. And I have some lucky winner numbers here before I'll hand things over excellent. To you. Game number 5 was won by Lori Smith, and Lori got their cards at Mel's in Winslow. So congratulations to you.
2: Excellent, and a good opportunity to say thank you to the various locations across the province that carry bingo cards for our Rotary Club. Makes it easy for you to pick them up during the week, and we certainly appreciate their support and assistance. And we know two things already. We know the lucky number jackpot is going to go up by $100, so it will be $1,000 next week. And we also know that the Game 6 jackpot will go up by $100, so it'll be $3,500 next week.
4: The lucky number came out on number 49.
2: Absolutely.
4: So it was almost number 50 that the lucky number would have been on. And
2: I-25 came out at
4: 25th number. Yeah,
0: yeah,
4: so
0: exactly, yeah.
4: Lots of parallels happening there tonight for sure. So
0: simple minds follow these things. You know?
4: Yeah, we don't have anything else going on up there, so you know we have to entertain ourselves in whatever way we can. Just waiting to see if we have a winner here or not, or continuing. But I do believe, Madison, you said the phone was ringing, so that's usually a good sign for a winner. But until we get the nod, we don't like to shoot too far ahead. Let's put it that way.
0: Well, absolutely, because we don't want to have to divide the prize on someone if they're a little late calling in.
4: That is correct. So, and usually with the Game 6 winners, we wait and we provide them on the Facebook page. So if you don't already like the Rotary Club of Charlottetown's Facebook page, good idea to head over there, give it a follow and a like. Not only can you win free cards throughout the week, you also get the opportunity to see who won, because we do post all winners there. And
0: indeed,
4: I believe we are technologically advanced and do send some e-transfers now as well.
0: Yep.
4: As part of our check writing ability. So we do both as well. So just waiting.
0: Once the banker starts to cry about passing out the money, it doesn't matter how it goes.
4: Exactly, yeah. So it was a prank phone call, obviously. We're going back to the bingo machine here. So we're still on the full card game. Next number out is G46. G46. All right, G46 could be a potential winner. Madison, how many is there? One? Just one, two. So two potential winners. So there's two cards out there that could be full. If that's you, 902-892-1066. Now, I haven't heard back from Bethany either, so I'm assuming she's either still grumpy or hasn't won anything because her name hasn't come across my notes as of yet. But odds are, still grumpy.
0: Yep. Yeah. Well, hopefully a better day on the water tomorrow.
4: Yeah, it was a little windy in my place today, so we can understand. You know what? We'll give her a pass on the grumpy.
0: Exactly.
4: First time in a long time I can say that.
0: I wouldn't want to be out on the water today. Let's put it that way.
4: Yeah, so, true. Yeah. I'm sure I can make it happen. If you want to go out any time, I can send it out with her. She just messaged me, still grumpy.
0: Oh, okay.
4: Yeah, still grumpy. Yeah. So she's honest about it at least anyway, right? So, just waiting to find out if we have one of the two winners. If we do, like Mo said, there's $100 going in the lucky number jackpot and $100 in the full card game as well. So 3,500 and the even 1,000 in the lucky number. That was the 54th number that went. So I like to try to keep track because when we start adding numbers it gets to the 4,000 to see where it goes.
0: Well, when you've been around a while, I've seen it go well under 50 numbers, actually, which is amazing. Seen it go right around 50 and seen some really close ones where it went like in 51 numbers or 52 numbers.
4: Exactly. I can't remember if it was you and I. We might have had a 47 or 48 one night, which was impressive.
0: Indeed.
4: And we had back-to-back weeks where we gave away the jackpot as well, too. Bankers and accountants were not happy with us that time.
0: I think they've probably gotten over it mostly by now.
4: Yeah, but one of them doesn't hang around anymore. Yeah, the other one's still here.
0: Yeah,
4: so
0: it was too hard.
4: It was too much stress on the banker, so he tuck-tailed and run. All right, so we just got go-ahead that we have a winner for game number 6. Like we said, we don't hang around for that winner, so head on over to the Rotary Club of Charlottetown's Facebook page. I will be back next week. Mo, are you with me as well?
0: I am back next week.
4: All right,
0: Mo
4: and I are back. We'll check in with Bethany to see if she's still grumpy or not next week as well. Thanks for playing Rotary Radio Bingo here at 95.1 FM CFCY.
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